0: This is 88.9.
1: Hey, this is Paula. On Wednesdays, I sit down with my co-host Kenny Perez as we explore new and nostalgic tracks from Latino America and the diaspora. Here is a clip from our recent episode.
2: This song hits home, right? La diaspora, being away from home. This installation being about diaspora. So Santeria is a religion that was created in the Caribbean through the transatlantic enslavement trade. People that were enslaved from Western Africa that were taken were forced to assimilate and to follow Catholicism, forced to assimilate and believe those ideals of the Spanish conquistadores. And what they did, the West African folks, the Yoruba people, they hid their own deities, their own orishas behind Catholic saints. And therefore, this religion was created, Santeria, and other religions in the Caribbean. It's a thing called syncretismo. So thinking about movement and locations and being away from home and being from lots of places, la diaspora, just sort of rang true to me, to this installation, to who I am, and sort of like discovering and creating home away from home.
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2: Eric D. Johnson is the singer-songwriter and multi-instrumentalist behind the band and is the sole permanent member of the group, releasing their 12th studio album today.
3: Outside of this project, Johnson performs with the folk supergroup Bonnie Light Horseman, along with being a member of The Shins. The new record sees them embracing a similar sound to their early folk indie rock albums released in the early 2000s.
2: Fruit Bats The Landfill is available on standard black vinyl, along with pink, splatter, and clear vinyl at a local record shop near you.
3: And here's Think About Ya from the Fruit Bats.

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2: From Milwaukee Film, I'm Kirsten Larson.
3: Yay!
4: She's back, baby. We get her for more than just film festival time.
3: That's right.
4: We are always excited when you join us, so thank you. But that also means there's something cool going on. What are we going to talk about this week?
3: We are talking about Bleak Week.
4: Bleak as in... sad. I'm making a sad
2: depressing.
3: Tell us all about Bleak Week.
2: So, as we all know, independent and international movies are often very sad. And so this series was started by the American Cinematheque in Los Angeles. And it is a week-long series that they do to just celebrate sad movies,
3: yeah.
2: Which I think is pretty great because, I don't know, there's so many of them. There's definitely an audience for them. And so it's just sort of a way to be like, watch these depressing movies and we'll all have fun together.
4: Is that where Misery Loves Company can come from?
2: Yeah, that's great.
3: It almost seems like a funny concept that has been done earnestly. So it is funny in the middle of summer, like, oh, here's some really depressing or sad or just human condition-y type movies. Mm-hmm. Let's all just dig into it and lean into it. But they're all really good movies, too.
4: Well, I can't wait to hear about which film.

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Do you love Death Cab for Cutie? Know someone who does? 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
1: Hey, this is Paula. 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Here is a clip from our recent episode.
2: I've loved Piano Tiano since, you know, the beginning. I've been lucky enough to see them perform. And there's something about the coconut reference that feels really, I don't know, juicy and delicious. And like the meat of it is sort of controversial. I love Villano's use of language in this song, especially, you know, any song, but especially here in this song. And coconut too is one of the offerings that we can make to the deity Yemaya, Orisha, in the ocean. So it was linked to this in so many ways, right? The reference again to the beach, to the shores, to the coconut. And again, you know, being in Pride Month, I think it's essential that we put trans women at the forefront of everything that we do, because one, Pride wouldn't be what it is today without them. And Pride in 2026, yes, is an extreme act of resistance, but I think we are in a time and a place where we need to go back to that protest.
1: This is Cáscara de Coco by Villano Antia.

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0: The Muppets, Yo Gabba Gabba, SpongeBob, Disney. They all make great songs that kids love, but for every generation, there's that one song parents hope to never have to hear again.
1: What does the fox say?
0: And that's why we created Kids Disco. 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

0: My name is Mary from Whitefish Bay, and I support Radio Milwaukee. 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
2: From Milwaukee Film, I'm Kirsten Larson.
3: Yay!
4: She's back, baby. We get her for more than just film festival time.
3: That's right.
4: We are always excited when you join us, so thank you. But that also means there's something cool going on. What are we going to talk about this week?
3: We are talking about Bleak Week.
4: Bleak as in sad. I'm making a sad
2: depressing.
3: Tell us all about Bleak Week.
2: So, as we all know, independent and international movies are often very sad. And so this series was started by the American Cinematheque in Los Angeles. And it is a week-long series that they do to just celebrate sad movies,
3: yeah.
2: Which I think is pretty great because, I don't know, there's so many of them. There's definitely an audience for them. And so it's just sort of a way to be like, watch these depressing movies and we'll all have fun together.
4: Is that where Misery Loves Company can come from?
2: Yeah, that's great.
3: It almost seems like a funny concept that has been done earnestly. So it is funny in the middle of summer, like, oh, here's some really depressing or sad or just human condition-y type movies. Mm-hmm. Let's all just dig into it and lean into it. But they're all really good movies, too. Mm-hmm.
4: Well, I can't wait to hear about which films you picked, which ones you really wanted but just didn't make it in the mix, and maybe some other sad summer movies that we could watch. I don't know if there are sad summer movies.
2: There definitely are.
3: Oh, yeah. An independent film, there's always sad movies. Mm-hmm. And then we're also going to share the worst, saddest thing that's ever happened to each of us in the podcast, right?
2: Oh, that sounds great.
4: Yeah, we have a counselor on standby to help us through this episode.
3: For full episodes and info about what's happening at Milwaukee Film,
4: go to radiomilwaukee.org/cinebuds.
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rock and roll star from Oasis. And what started out as kind of goofing around at his home studio with his sons, Davis and Skylar, has turned into a full-blown project. I'm talking about Mike D, formerly of the Beastie Boys. Here's his latest single, Switch Up.

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1: Oliver Tree, the Santa Cruz-born musician known for hits Life Goes On, Miss You, and When I'm Down, has died at the age of 32 following a helicopter collision in Rio de Janeiro on Sunday. Tree was in the midst of a world tour supporting his latest album, Love You Madly, Hate You Badly, and had built a global following through his music, comedy, and creative projects. Death Cab for Cutie will be at Miller High Life Theater on July 11th. And I've got another special announcement for you, Death Cab for Cutie fans. So stick around. It's coming up right after this one, Here to Forever.

0: But I still feel got a new song on your forthcoming album, Everyone for 10 Minutes. It's called We Should Talk, and it references your band Outline that you started around age 14. Is that right?
1: Yeah.
0: At this point, you're really focused on like the emo punk DIY culture. Why does that call back to this earlier time in your life show up on the new Bleachers album?
1: So I started writing about when I started on this road and this life. The first two songs are that, and then it cuts to We Should Talk, which is very present. It talks about how that life has led to a lot of complications. You make decisions that seem simple. Like when I was 15, I was like, I'm going on tour. And it was just exciting and simple. I didn't realize that it led me on this really interesting path. That's made me at once like the most connected with humanity and the most disconnected. Like sometimes I feel like I'm living on like another wavelength, and sometimes I feel like I'm

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And now it's time for something new. Cigarettes After Sex, the dreamy Brooklyn band formed by Greg Gonzalez, is back with their newest single called Twizzler. Here it is on 88.9.

led by Paul Weller. It's one of my favorite English bands from the 70s called The Jam. 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

0: The Sundays on 88.9. Pretty solid summer song. Here's Where the Story Ends. Before that, Silvana Estrada with Dime. And Charles Bradley, I Feel a Change. We also heard from Weird Nightmare, Pay No Mind. 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
1: 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It was in pennies per day for what I was

0: It's Jessica Pratt with Life Is. Coming up next, a local song. It is a new project of Nick Schubert, who is formerly in the Milwaukee band Gold. 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
2: Oliver Tree, the Santa Cruz-born musician known for hits Life Goes On, Miss You, and When I'm Down, has died at the age of 32 following a helicopter collision in Rio de Janeiro on Sunday. Tree was in the midst of a

Something about the way you told me I'm the best you'd ever had. Still in this plane, the joke's on me. I guess it's always gonna be. And you'll haunt my dumb ass forever.